1, 2, 1, 2, check, check. 1, 2, 1, 2, okay. 1, 2, 1, 2. So I stand with this mic in my hand. It's my chance to make a mark, make it come from the heart. Let it spark and don't hesitate. A feeling I cannot recreate. It's the energy, a give and a take. And it's found in the crowd and it's more than a sound. It's a drive and a need to give as much as receive. DJ, drop the cut and you bleed. And they feed upon the essence. It's a blessing to lead. With my heart on my sleeve, leave it all on the stage. And the

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Anna, Anna, Anna, Anna, Anna, Anna, Anna, Anna, Anna, Anna, Anna, Anna, Anna, Anna, Anna, Anna, Anna, Anna, Anna, Anna, Anna, Anna, Anna, Anna, Anna, Anna, Anna, Anna, Anna, Anna, Anna, Anna, Anna, Anna, Anna, Anna, Anna, Anna, Anna, Anna, Anna, Anna, Anna, Anna, Anna, Anna, Anna, Anna, Anna, Anna, Anna, Anna, Anna, Anna, Anna, Anna, Anna, Anna, Anna, Anna, Anna, Anna, Anna, Anna, Anna, Anna, Anna, Anna, Anna, Anna, Anna, Anna, Anna, Anna, Anna, Anna, Anna, Anna, Anna, Anna, Anna, Anna, Anna, Anna, Anna, Anna, Anna, Anna, Anna, Anna, Anna, Anna, Anna, Anna, Anna, Anna, Anna, Anna, Anna, 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